0: Southern California, man.
1: Yo, party people, we gotta keep this thing going. You know, like the way we used to do it.

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Call my name. Let me hear you say, Junior, I love you so. Call my name. Let me hear you say, Junior, I love you so. I want you to tell all of your friends

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So he sat and let the radio take him far away.

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The baby wakes up and starts to cry.

Here's one of our new recordings. I don't know whether we've had the good fortune to have it played here or be available here, but we are getting such good response to it back home.

0: 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Don't you ever touch my stereo.
1: Who said I got good and plenty of what you need the most? And that's

0: getting out of this camp.
1: Who's gonna push you over the wall? The warden?
0: I ain't going over the wall.
1: Oh, no?
0: No, under it.
1: What, huh?
0: Yeah, a tunnel.
1: Oh, you're nuts.

so long. Don't destroy yourself in a second of anger. Hold on, a change will come. I just want to say